asleep. 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

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And while you're making up stories, trying to make it okay, he'll be bringing them in to let them out and play.

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I gotta make a phone call. Thank you. Boy, I hope this woman don't take me through no changes today, because I had a hard day today, man. You know, let me see what's happening at the address for

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But most of the time I spent behind these

They don't see me, they don't know what it's like. 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
2: 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They don't see me, they don't know what it's like. Draining colors into black and white.